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You can't touch this. You can't touch this.

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1: Informer, you know, say that I miss no me, I go blam. 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
1: 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Radio Neandertal.